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1: And that reform is written in the book of Acts.
0: La segunda reforma se produce en 1517.
1: And the second reform was in 1517.
0: Cuando la iglesia descubre que la salvación es por fe.
1: When the church discovers that salvation is by faith.
0: Está bien, ya entendimos por qué la gente no ve la palabra.
1: And okay, that's good. Now we understand why people don't see the word.
0: Entiende, usted va a una librería cristiana.
1: You go to a Christian library.
0: Quiere comprar una Biblia.
1: You want to buy a Bible.
0: Y hay tantas que no sabe cuál comprar.
1: And there's so many Bibles that you don't know which one to buy.
0: Se ha escrito tantas versiones tan sencillas ya.
1: Many versions have been written and they're very simple.
0: Pero a pesar de eso la gente no entiende.
1: But even though that has happened, people don't understand.
0: Porque no es un problema de la versión.
1: Because it's not a problem of the version.
0: Dense cuenta que Lutero descubre esa verdad en una Biblia católica.
1: Luther discovers this in a Catholic Bible.
0: Y no lo hace leyendo el Nuevo Testamento, lo hace leyendo el libro de Habacuc.
1: And he doesn't learn that reading the New Testament, but he reads Habakkuk.
0: Habakkuk. Entonces usted no necesita una nueva versión para entender más a Dios.
1: So you don't need a new version to understand God.
0: Necesito un nuevo corazón para
1: you
0: entender
1: a Dios.
0: You need
1: a new heart to understand God.
0: Y no estoy hablando de un nuevo nacimiento.
1: And I'm not talking about a newborn or new birth.
0: Estoy hablando de un corazón de humildad y de hambre.
1: I'm talking about a heart that is humble and hungry.
0: No actuemos como doctores de la ley.
1: Let's not act like doctors of the law.
0: No somos doctores de la palabra.
1: We're not doctors of the word.
0: Somos discípulos.
1: We're disciples.
0: Sí, la gente te dice apóstol.
1: Yes, people call you apostle.
0: Pero es una forma de decir discípulo.
1: But it's a way of saying disciple.
0: Porque lo único que anhelamos en la vida.
1: But because the only thing we desire in life
0: es imitar a nuestro maestro.
1: Is to imitate our teacher.
0: Si usted tiene un corazón de humildad,
1: if you have a heart of humbleness,
0: la palabra va a abrir sus tesoros.
1: The word will open its treasures.
0: Y el Espíritu Santo va a acomodar lo espiritual y lo natural a lo natural.
1: And the Holy Spirit will put together the spiritual to the spiritual, the natural to the natural.
0: Estamos entrando a la tercera reforma.
1: And we're entering the third reformation.
0: La reforma del Espíritu Santo.
1: The Holy Spirit reform.
0: ¿Por qué? Porque las dos reformas anteriores.
1: Why? Because the previous two reforms
0: no lograron posicionar al Espíritu Santo en el lugar que Dios lo quiere.
1: We're not able to position the Holy Spirit where the Lord wants him to be.
0: El Espíritu Santo es Dios en la tierra hoy.
1: The Holy Spirit is God on earth today.
0: La iglesia que rechaza al Espíritu Santo,
1: church that rejects the Holy Spirit,
0: está rechazando a Dios mismo.
1: Is rejecting God himself.
0: Aunque tenga adoración a Cristo,
1: even though they worship Christ,
0: aunque guarden la ley y el Sabbat,
1: even though they accomplish the law and the Sabbath.
0: Ellos, si no tienen al Espíritu Santo, no tienen nada.
1: If they don't have the Holy Spirit, they don't have anything.
0: Ese es el pecado imperdonable.
1: That's the unforgivable sin.
0: No hay salvación para esa iglesia.
1: There's no salvation for that church.
0: No hay forma de hacer redención por ellos.
1: There's no way of redeeming them.
0: Y lamentablemente,
1: and it's very sad,
0: se ha edificado muchísima iglesia.
1: Many churches have been
0: sacando al Espíritu Santo.
1: Taking the Holy Spirit out.
0: Quiero que entienda esto con cuidado.
1: I want you to understand this very carefully.
0: Usted no va a conocer iglesias evangélicas que tengan problema con el Padre.
1: You will not have Christian churches or evangelical churches without that have problems with the Father.
0: Y si alguien le dice que usted es una iglesia cristiana sin Cristo, usted sabe que ellos están totalmente equivocados.
1: And if there's a Christian church that does not have Christ, then they're in trouble.
0: Donde todos tienen problema.
1: Where everyone has a problem.
0: Es en la manera en que ellos entienden al Espíritu Santo.
1: It's the way how they understand the Holy Spirit.
0: Pero no es una pequeña diferencia.
1: But it's not a small difference.
0: Si nosotros sacamos al Espíritu Santo,
1: if we take the Holy Spirit out,
0: Dios nos saca de todo.
1: God will take us out of everything.

0: Tristemente, la mayoría de la iglesia dice que el Espíritu Santo ya no habla.
1: Very sadly, the majority of the church says that the Holy Spirit doesn't speak anymore.
0: Que ya no hace las cosas que hace.
1: And he doesn't do the things that he did.
0: Que su trabajo ya cesó.
1: That he already finished his job.
0: Yo no sé qué es eso si no es un gran pecado.
1: I don't know what that is, but it's a big sin.
0: Porque el Espíritu Santo hoy es Dios en la tierra.
1: Because the Holy Spirit today is God on earth.
0: Usted no puede tener al Hijo.
1: You cannot have the Son
0: si no tiene al Padre.
1: If you don't have the Father.
0: Y usted no puede tener al Padre y al Hijo si no tiene el Espíritu Santo.
1: And you can't have the Father and the Son if you don't have the Holy Spirit.
0: Ahora, el libro de Zacarías.
1: Now the book of Zachary.
0: Se escribe justamente en la puerta de una reforma.
1: Is written at the doors of reform.
0: Ellos estaban saliendo de Babilonia.
1: They were leaving Babylon 50 years later.
0: Su templo estaba destruido.
1: Their temple was destroyed.
0: Jerusalén había sido asolado.
1: Jerusalem had been completely destroyed.
0: Y estaban volviendo para volver a edificar el templo.
1: And they were returning to

0: tenga hambre,
1: those of you who are hungry,
0: venga y coma.
1: Come and eat.
0: El que tenga sed, venga y beba.
1: Those of you who are thirsty, come and drink.
0: Hay una mesa llena.
1: There's a table filled.